hire the management of the hall to make an emergency announcement, an emergency medical announcement. Bring it down, guys. The management has asked me to announce, please, it's an emergency, that if there's anybody in the house that has a weak heart or a weak stomach,

case you don't want to go, you might have missed it coming in, but me and the guys, we got together and on the side, we got this little insurance policy. That's if you're hurt anytime when during the next 5 minutes, it's terrific. It's really great. I got to tell you about it. If you suffer any damages, or if you get mugs coming into the garden by the concessionaires outside, or if you fall from the cheap seats, now listen, if you got a mother, a wife, a dog, I don't care. If you got something home, this is something that can really help you out. I happen to have one right here.